I got a feeling it won't be long. Jesus is coming back to take us home. I know the light is gonna win this war, but Lord, I'm kinda wondering what you're waiting for. So much hatred, round the clock crime. The devil's working him some overtime.

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must have been in tears to know his little daughter's life would end. And when

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Others didn't care that much about. Oh, but you have so much mercy for the outcast.

I could tell myself I'm better than the one who bowed their knees then went astray. Well, the fact is I know me and who I am.

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0: ten lepers

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0: Tin left

You're right where you belong. Southern Gospel Middays on Singin' News Radio. I'm Troy Peach, bringing you the music, the messages, and the voices you love.

that you cared for. Others didn't care that much about. Oh, but you have so much mercy for the outcast.